carry rules and shot as a fucking shoot at your Honda. I'm fucking zoom out of mine. Some long boy is bad for you like the food at McDonald's. Boy, I'm a king and I ain't lying. Boy, you're cooling them in the tide. Better watch for them hyenas if you flex. They saw them to catch so many checks. They calling them silent.

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I noticed you're a glowing indigo. 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

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That'd be a shame. 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Let's be a couple, babe. 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I can practically guarantee that I'm your cup of tea. 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
1: No,
0: oh shit! Yo, move! What's up? Move back! Don't touch him! Don't touch him, man!
1: No, kill!
0: Oh shit!

Yeah. 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Doctors can't find an answer. He used to smoke mad cigarettes, nigga get like 3 packs a day. 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

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Illinois, Tennessee, Florida too, New York, California, it'll soon reach you. 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

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I give you something you could feel in your heart. Independent, told them I ain't signing shit from the start. I'm too raw for the corporate shit. 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Ain't got much to give, but the truth is what I'm offering. Grandma had a stroke, they told her she would never walk again. If it wasn't for her, could've ended up in an orphanage. So I'm forever grateful. 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I know when you live it with regret, it could get fatal. So I just keep on grinding till my name becomes a staple. 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If you a real one, it's something that you can

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I was skipping school selling dimes for some Jordans. If I made a dime for all my wasted time, I have a fortune.

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Listen. 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Very

Pirates. Our East Coast representative, who you kidding? 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

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Listen.

But who's on the playlist? 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
1: Yeah, I was like David amongst the giants, but the

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Y'all be in DMs begging these hoes. I feed off the dollar menu. 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Y'all be in DMs begging these hoes. I feed off the dollar menu. 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

0: just cause I'm trying to fuck that bitch, bringing bottles to me. Y'all be in DMs begging these hoes, I feed off the dollar meme. 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
1: 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Listen to this voice my mama left me talking crazy.
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1: Living in the shadow, can you imagine what kind of life it is to live? 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Love who you love because life isn't guaranteed. Smile.

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You are tuned in to Elsewhere Radio, where we got all rhythm, no algorithm. And if you're ready to take flight into the great unknown, I've got something new just for you. 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

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Shine. 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

real out here. 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

0: you ever feel like you don't sleep at all, but your dreams keep calling, and you need some strength to carry on. You've been fighting demons, it's hard to find some peace at all, and the bills is piling on, but you rise to it, chasing after money every dawn. R.I.P. to Nick, the hustle carry on. Stay strong, run your marathon, keep going, keep running. When your face is to the sun, and the shadows fall behind, and the new day has begun. While you meditating on where you at and where you from, where you going and how far that you come. Where they keep us on the run, cut the fun, flood the streets with drugs and guns, and call us bum. Thugs, you know how it works. Always be punching down when you be going through your worst. 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It might be a century before they know just what you worth. Fuck it though, we on the earth. 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

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Three sisters over the cauldron. 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
1: 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Cash transactions and convex, bring that back. 40 spray extra flavor on the pack, bring that back.

0: Chip, c'est hip-hop.
1: 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Yeah. 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

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Kick back, relax, and watch as I melt wax. 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Rock the house from night till the sun's up. Cause it really ain't how much you say, it's what you say. I got no fucking time on the mic to play. I write rhymes with addition and algebra, method geometry. Don't even come at me, talking that weak and pumping that bullshit. Get out my face, a fool could get his head split. A lot of doubters said it couldn't be done by me. Them same suckers and I'm looking from under me. Wondering what I didn't play myself, kid. I respected my fans and made the high bid. Sometimes I write my rhymes at night and fall asleep. Wake up with new techniques, grab the pen and place it on some loose.

the topic, point blank. It's jail, you better keep your shank, cause I got mine and I'm out on the solo creek. Your face is the concrete. You wanna roll with the niggas that don't play? I think you got false courage, get out my damn way. 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Not kids or boys, he got the Mac-10. Islam's got the Zulu Nation back up. DJ Aladdin, two hook with the fucking track up. Syndicates making the move with the ski mask. And I'm housing the long cash. So now you realize you underestimated me, the ice. You thought that I was okay, and now you realize I'm nice. But that's alright, cause I knew I'd make it in the end. Those who like me now might not have liked me then. But I'ma keep impressing, stressing my lesson, and keep motherfuckers guessing. I'ma plate my mind with walls and shields.

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1: That's...
0: See, because look, I know you're a wise man, and so you mustn't understand.

0: the most famous anthropologist is Professor Leakey. And when Professor Leakey went in search of the origin of human beings and human species, he didn't stop very long in Europe. He went to Africa, and the oldest bones and the oldest human beings to this day that you call Zinzanthropus, using the Latin meaning Zin and Xanthropus, meaning a black man, that oldest man, they say, is millions of years old. You went back and found one even older than that.
1: I thought that headache had gone away. I guess buffered aspirin is not enough.
2: Fishing.

people that say every day the sun sets just like clockwork. To put the Glock to work and put the body to stand still, man, it kills me. Taking a life is like taking a shit. Hit or miss, niggas are plaguing God, trying to rob and steal. That's why you gotta guard your grill like a barbecue, cause them harming you was just like honeybees swarming you. Vocally arming you was my responsibility, it's killing me. Looking at all these niggas, see they blossom. Thinking they Steven Seagal and falling. Falling to the wayside when you try to call him. I fought him when we was little nappy headed niggas in the projects. But now they carjacks, wait on income tax and unsafe sex. Still yet they tend to flex like solo for the Lolo. Smoke same thing, no, no, not this time. Niggas around my way can rhyme. So fuck that country shit, we done a bunch of shit. And yes, you heard of this, out of this world like E.T. coming across your TV. Extraterrestrial, straight from ATL. You know what I'm saying?

I'm smiling, taking advantage of this moment, cause there might not be another soon. Holding on to memories like roller coaster handlebars tightly, cause I'm slightly off my rocker, but to you, I may appear to be your average Joe, but little do you know that even Joe got problems that he got two jobs with. Floating in this game of life, despite how out of place you may feel in this race, oh, you just can't quit. Ain't that a bitch that be in heat? I'm on the beat like cops. Only cultivate the stable dirt when I skip my drops. Don't concentrate in knocking other niggas out the box. Why? Cause in a sense, see, we all be kinda fly, just can't be scared to spread your wings. Head to better things. Maybe the mockingbird and nightingale, they want to sing. Keeping this thing alive, to the table's what we bring. We like hailstorms and blizzards in the middle of the spring. Extraterrestrial.

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Badges and pistols rejoice in the night. 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Tonight, tonight, the night, tonight, his baby said goodbye. 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

0: Can you hear me?
1: Yeah. Hey, listen.
2: Oh, give it to me.

We're coming to you live from the Scottish Rite Temple near the intersection of Crenshaw and Wiltshire, where, as you can see in the background, military personnel are mobilized and awaiting orders. Despite the quiet and the deceptive calm, tension is still thick in the air after last night's concert and rebellion. The incident was allegedly sparked by police officers trying to shut down a reportedly peaceful concert by hip-hop artist Dilated Peoples. We'll keep you updated with any new developments. For Triclops Media Watch, this is Harry Allen, hip-hop activist and media assassin. And now...

0: Thierry.
1: What's up, man? 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
2: Thank you.

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2: Watch out, watch out.
1: All right, I got your back on. Let's go.
0: Come on, let's go.
1: Let's do it.

life is perspective. And my perspective may differ from yours. I want to say thank you to everyone that's been down with me.

knew that I will make it here. Where the energy is magnified and persevered. Consciousness is synchronized and crystal clear. Euphoria is glorified and made his. Reflecting on my life and what I've done. Paid dues, made rules change out of love. Them same views made schools change curriculums. But didn't change me staring down the barrel of that gun.

motivation when troubles get real. Cause you can't help the world until you help yourself. And I can't blame the hood the day that I was killed. You had to see it, that's the only way to feel. And though my physical won't reap the benefits, the energy they carry on admits still, I want you.

0: break it.
1: Like, oh, he's broke. I told you he was broke. Yeah. I told you he ain't got no money or, you know, this and that or whatever, whatever. Then you'll see some other people put that you're here in this house. Oh, Joey done made it. He bought a crib. He didn't see that. So it's all a story. It's a perception that people make for you along the way. So it's not really what it necessarily is at any point and given at the time. And that's the thing that concerns me.
0: Break it down.

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That's right. 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

0: taking it far, got the face of a god, no face, don't alarm me. 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Used to it on a farm scene. Back then I was in a fat farm jeans. Baby fat, we be speaking over sun cheeks. 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My heart gon' sing whenever it get the chance. Try love, measuring better things within grasp. In the back of the cab, we crash. In the back.
1: I said, at this point, no one knows whether to say black or Negro or colored man. And people are always buzzing and hesitating. And in her deep voice, she said, why don't you try nigga? And I, as I say it now, I get goose pimples. Do you remember this moment?
2: It's jigaboo now.
1: Oh, no. Now we're all in trouble. But I don't know, I remember that moment. It was really your deepest resonance. It went right to the soles of my shoes. 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

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Speak not of revolution until you are willing to eat rats to survive. When the revolution comes, when the revolution comes, when the revolution comes, guns and rifles will

Yeah! Yeah! Yeah! Yeah! Yeah! Yeah! Yeah! Yeah! Yeah! Yeah! Yeah! Yeah! Yeah! Yeah! Yeah! Yeah! Yeah! Yeah! Yeah! Yeah! Yeah! Yeah! Yeah! Yeah! Yeah! Yeah! Yeah! Yeah! Yeah! Yeah! Yeah! Yeah! Yeah! Yeah! Yeah! Yeah! Yeah! Yeah! Yeah! Yeah! Yeah! Yeah! Yeah! Yeah! Yeah! Yeah! Yeah! Yeah! Yeah! Yeah! Yeah! Yeah! Yeah! Yeah! Yeah! Yeah! Yeah! Yeah! Yeah! Yeah! Yeah! Yeah! Yeah! Yeah! Yeah! Yeah! Yeah! Yeah! Yeah! Yeah! Yeah! Yeah! Yeah! Yeah! Yeah! Ye

0: You don't really care.
1: I do.
0: You the queen.
1: More lotion.
0: Come on, you got plenty.
1: Good. All right.
0: That's good, right?

0: can miss the guidance, they're just making blind. I am the sun, I am the sun, I am the wild.
1: Mommy, I'm sorry, I'm such a little child.
0: I feel so lost and lost and on both sides. I'm in the zone where it can never zone out. That kind of club will never let me in. I got the smell, the same way to clean.

0: the sky.
1: Yo, niggas don't want none of this. 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

0: You know, just this, the idea of how black men in this culture and society get framed, and how everything possible is actually designed to actually diminish what your true power is, right? And so when you speak about the superhero-ness of our communities, every ghetto, every block, every street corner, really all of those men are God. They're just living in a reality that tears them down and makes them feel as though they're not what they actually are. They know it when they look in the mirror. The female take on it, you know, it's on some levels a little more heartbreaking, right? Because it's like we've created this reality that walks away from us being clear about the fact that the black woman is actually the goddess on this planet.
1: Absolutely.
0: The mitochondrial information that's requisite to create every type of man that exists on this planet is derivative of hers.
1: Absolutely.
0: Right? So if we actually have to sit there figuring out which being on this planet actually constitutes God, in that term, if we're framing it in that way, the actual living God on this planet, the only direction you

0: Kenny Siegel.
1: If memory serves me right, the food he prepares is most probably the very best and most innovative, I guarantee.
2: If you've worked in a kitchen, there's not much that you'll bump into that'll scare you afterwards.

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Vanguard.

Cunning linguistics, punishing puns, pumping the petrol, gas in my lungs. Loving the low times, hiding the mud, up in the cabinet. Imagine the baby reaching his hands up.

0: For the ghetto dweller, heroin is a desperate bid for freedom, an escape from the despair of the tenement prison. The urban ghettos house nearly three-fourths of the hardcore addicts. This is the focal point of hard drug addiction in the United States, with New York's teeming slums far out in front.
1: And one followeth on heroin, it may be years before he realizes or wants to admit to himself that he is indeed a

At the same time, the law was taking a harsher look at the addict. Popular opinion began to swing back in his favor, recognizing that he was not just a criminal, but a

0: So often we know nothing of an artist in various fields, except what he produces. I will introduce you to the man.
1: Yeah.
0: So here he is, chatting with his brother, who himself is a music teacher.

I'm not tripping off a little shit. Getting big things popping out a little zip. I need my contract with a couple zips and a full fifth. Just to tell the truth at the pulpit, that this is all just bullshit. Should I get it even if it's with a full clip? Should I get it even if it's with a full clip?

0: any leadership that teaches you to depend upon another race is a leadership that will enslave you. Any leadership that teaches you to depend upon another race is a leadership that will enslave you. They gave leadership to our foreparents, and that leadership made them slaves. But we have decided to find a leadership of our own.
1: May I say something to you to give you a true knowledge of yourself?

0: Yeah. Poetry kept me out the penitentiary. Don't let this government tell you what you meant to be.
1: Oh Lord, know yourself.
0: Yeah.
1: Know your worth, Aubrey Graham.
0: Yeah. Leave it up to them, I would have been dead. Instead of making bread, raising hell like Pinhead.
1: A black man's heaven is a white man's hell. Louis X.
0: Yeah, they poison the sky, they poison the food. And while you sitting in that drive-thru, they poisoning you.
1: Now, we are on the run.
0: Yeah.
1: Eating. Norio.

0: Yeah. Homie, I ain't woke. I'm fake gangbanging type to still grab you by your throat like I ain't famous.
1: If you shoot me,
0: yeah.
1: If I shoot you, Sean Carter.
0: Yeah. Less jail cells and more brain cells. Labels used to say if you was conscious, then you can't sell.
1: How y'all let a conscious nigga go commercial? Kendrick Duckworth.
0: Yeah.

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Mike Tyson. Yeah, I give a fuck who that kingpin is. I got niggas on the four yard singing this shit. Today's empire is tomorrow's ashes. Yeah. Nothing lasts forever. Umia.

0: Yeah, Omar. Yeah, you a boss, you a legend, you the king of what? See you when I see you in the streets, cause I seen enough.
1: You're blind, baby, you're blind from the facts.
0: Yes.
1: William Drake.
0: And if I said it, then I meant it, and I meant it when I said it, and I put that on a set, they gon' live to regret it.
2: Said it, said it, said it.

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1: Rest in peace to all the kids that lost their lives in the fucking shooting. This song is dedicated to you.

Ghetto niggas strutting with nothing but dreams and queens broke. Mac-10s, you can smell a PCP smoke. Melly Mel told it real in the music he wrote. Those were the days I remember. We used to be close, then I was 9. Coldest winter I remember was slipping in December. 2 feet of snow, yeah, that's the East Coast. That black ice symbolized the rap life. It was slick and smooth. I understood I had to come from the hood, doing the Pee Wee Herman, the Smurf, before the phones chirp. The blocks, drugs flowing, didn't have your own work. You had to have somebody else's, a small chrome in your pelvis. Starter jacket, blue Georgetown, a green Celtic. Your girl's too expensive, she wants shellfish. Red Lobster was popping, standing on that line forever. I wish somebody would step on my Bally Leathers. Now it's whatever. Hip-hop's forever. Kept my radio on 98 or BLS. Had a prepubescent lyric gift, but niggas never hear me spit. My little brother tried to warn him. I was a tornado coming. He knew from inside like the eye of a storm and told my pops about it. He gave us tickets to that Wild Style flick. Double trouble retarded. We was the proudest. I never had a summer job. Sweeping leaves, socks to my knees, homemade shorts, cut off leaves. I ain't work a day in my life. Wiping away eraser off the paper, man. I'm just trying to say it right. Big radio, tapes slowing down, lower the lights go, battery dead. I gotta freeze them till they ice cold. In the freezer later, I'm staring at the speaker, sunk in them 808s deeper, cleaning my sneakers with the bristles of a toothbrush, soap and water. I let the shoestring soak in water. Ain't got nothing to do with old school, new school, dirty south, west coast, east coast. This about us, this our thing. You know what I'm saying? This came from the gut, from the blood, from the soul, right here, man. This is our thing, man. You know? So I say what I say, and I say what I say, and I mean it. Y'all take it how you want to take it. Because if you asking, why is hip-hop dead, it's a pretty good chance you the reason it died, man. It's a pretty good chance your lame-ass, corny-ass is the reason it died, man. You don't give a fuck about it. You don't know nothing about it. You want this paper, be a hustler. You a hustler, you ain't a rapper. Get your paper, man. You know what I'm saying? But this rap shit is real, bitch. This shit is real, bitch.

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0: I'm the type to park the lamb and double back in the rows.
1: Nice car, Larry.
0: What's happening? Spaceships on the blade and shit. Yeah, I'm talking about. Yeah.

0: They call him Czarface. In man's worst enemy.
1: What's happening?
0: Czarface head on with one of the meanest mugs in the galaxy. The Chrome Pharaoh.
2: Matter, matter. We are in trouble.
0: Make sure your hoodie is on and your boots laced. This adventure will keep you at the edge of your seat. Czarface, the baddest one-man army to hit town. Always where the action is. Czarface.

written in the stars, this shit is a mirage. 1 minute you're advanced, then hidden in the grass. Now your brightest ideas are the dimmest in the class. You sober up, see your uncle living in his car. You would help him out, but you're the splitting image of your father. So giving is a task. It's a task. But maybe you could do this mission in the mask. It's a waste of time thinking of the past. You're paying mind to figures in the dark. You're scared of them, compared to them, we were flipping in the Gaza. Where they could pour a small glass, sipping on the drama. They say what we're witnessing is karma. The guilty wouldn't be so aggressive. The innocent are calmer, telling me to smile while I grip. It's a disaster. Finishing your masters, your dinner and your afters. I'm sitting with my guards up. Work hard, but it's hard luck. My skin is dark blood. That means you know who I am before I talk, right? And you propose I was damaged at the source, right? You get family support, I support mine. No handouts, had to force mine. The day I get bored, I'm borderline. 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Three options, music.

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I just killed the old me, this a renaissance. Niggas wicked, but I just want white picket. I caught Munyon in my sleep, 3, 4, 5, 6, 7 digits. 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ECP worldwide again, I'm back up on my

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Cause she want my Caesar. 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That little Birkin that she

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But when two women of the universe are engaged in a fight, the third foundation that is affected, even the foundation of life gets affected. This is mean women were brought in this world not to fight, especially each other, but to bring peace, stability, happiness, love, and balance in their life.

0: Say, I am a chosen people. Just say,
1: I am a chosen.
0: You are chosen. Just say it and we feel it and mean it. And you chose you. What we have not yet learned is that the positive image of oneself becomes oneself.
1: Yeah.
0: And we did not know the positive image because we did not know those facts. These are the things that we must know. We do not have to feel sorry.

back to where we were now. I bring to you Brother Rob, Chris, Derek, KC, RCDC, Rock On.

0: One, me, me, me, me, me, me, me, me, me, me, me, me, me. One,
1: let me get a little more of my left and my head's right here, just a little more. Just a little more.
0: Two, two, two, two, hey, hey.
2: Something, something, something, something. Something like.
1: Check one, two, mic check one, two, mic check one, two, mic.
0: Microphone check, check one, two, two, one, two.
3: Save the bass.
1: Check one, two, mic check one, two.
4: I'm gonna slap on my
0: shoulder. Mic check one, two, mic check. I know that I know that. I mean, I'm Mr. Sound.

0: Where you from, homie?
1: Hey, hey. Hey, where you from, homie?
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4: Hey, homie, where you from?
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0: 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This nigga's face would be looking spooky. I'm bougie. Your bitch is twisted like a Coogee. I'm in a jacuzzi, scoring a cooler on the Uzi. The movie jewelry, smoothie. The jubilee was cheap as a Scooby movie. Put you on the news, booty. Go take a Louis, I'm a booty.
1: Yo. 680 bins, crazy tenant. The hazards is blinking into a labyrinth, I'm sinking. 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

0: me none of this shit intrigues you? 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All these different...
1: So what do you say to the people that be like, yo, well, what does it matter?
0: I say nothing to them because we have nothing in common. I mean, you know, you gotta listen, man. It's nothing like garments, man. It's not like garments and fragrances and good food and good company. You know, good socks, man. I iron my drawers, man. It's a fact. I iron my drawers, man, because they feel better when you put them on. Mm-hmm. 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Fuck about what nobody's saying. You ain't got to understand this shit. Not from.

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I educate the youth to use the new technology with every ideology, just like a cryptocurrency. It's music, it's the central banking system exploiting the funds. So I created traders, dreams of smokers and investors.

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I chop it up and let what's said simmer. Was always fed before I was fed dinner. 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Everybody up. 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

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In this labyrinth, arrogance defeats blessings. 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

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Like Red Staples said, we just waiting in the water. My people out in Flint still bathing in the slaughter. Ice out here ripping families apart at the border. Satan struck Palestine with yet another mortar. Lies from the reporters. Ass shots and stripper posts for the eyes of my daughter. Swing low, sweet chariot. My train is on schedule, but I had to take the underground railroad like Harriet. Weave the whole industry, every jab I parried it. My cross I carried it. My crown of thorns to Calvary from Nazareth. The orbit was too wide to calculate the azimuth. The journey was technically unexplainable, hazardous. Rise young gods, all paths lead to Lazarus. The dry bones that lifted up from the valley dust. The prayers of the slaves are the wings that carry us. A field full of dreams is where they tried to bury us.

quality. 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Live by the coals, niggas uphold. 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

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Fuck that shit. 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I'ma play this motherfucker for y'all. Hey, y'all get some more drinks going on. I sound a whole lot better.

conversation with a marginal system in love with Jesus. You know, still thought a bitch couldn't ride, huh? 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Good pussy. I know niggas only talk about money and good pussy.